We were shut like a jacket, so do yours here. We would roll down the rapids to find a wave that fits. Can you feel when the wind?

want to, stare if you want to, but I got to party. I'm up in the party, I'm glad that I got you, and it's alright. You got you a partner,